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1: I love you, yeah. Sometimes you say, when I do something, that makes me realize all over again. And how much happiness you brought into my life. So, singer, express your feeling, understand?

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1: Calling young sweetness. 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Watch it. Original song. Home me off you go, but still me not come back. 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
1: 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De Pongo Naïf, nan don Green Radio, Radio Boss FM, 103.9 FM Stereo, Gros Lion, baby.